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But I don't know about that. As many times as we've loved and we've shared love and made love, it doesn't seem to me like it's enough.

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And his hunger burns. So he starts to roam the streets at night, and he learns how to steal, and he learns how to fight in the ghetto. Then one night in desperation, the young man breaks away